trying to cover it up like a quilt. Rari go skirt on a boy like a kilt. Kept it 100 on paper like Will. Tricking it off on a paying a bill. That's just how I do the sauce and the spill.

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0: Drop that thing.

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Man, these ain't no sh did. Man, you ain't sh but a peep peep. Presidential suite with 100 deep. Everything free, put it on me. If my got on mask, it ain't trick or treat. What's the time? I ain't leaving. 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She in love with a demon.

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3: I used to think about immature things. You know, like, do you love me? 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

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Yeah.

We are hot. 975. Today's hottest music.

Yeah. Yeah. Spread it. You know what I'm saying? You know. Yeah. Yeah. Me like that. You know what I'm saying? Let's go.

or something about a conservative regular girl that still can beat up chairs. Thorough as f- don't need your chairs. Psychic as f- can reach your chairs. Zodiac sign, it must be a Gemini moon, cause we about to go half. Must-

look like, you know, like I'm dead. 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They need to come out with a service for that.

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2: Baseball's back in Summerlin this week. The Aviators welcome the Chihuahuas from El Paso to Las Vegas Ballpark for a six-game series that starts tonight. Their parent club, the Athletics, got a rare win on Monday night in Arizona. Final score 5-2. We're closing in on the upcoming Las Vegas Raiders season, and once again, the team is throwing open the doors for you to see their practices. On select dates in August, you're allowed into their practice facility in Henderson free of charge on a first-come, first-served basis. The Las Vegas Aces look rested and ready when they headed to Canada to take on the WNBA expansion franchise, the Toronto Tempo. The defending champs hadn't played a game in more than a week, and the break in the schedule clearly did them good. They easily controlled the Tempo with a 109-83 win. The Aces, who have the second-best record in the league, are off to Washington tomorrow before the WNBA All-Star break this weekend.
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I can't put you in Chanelle, but I can put you inside of the Resorts World Theater this Friday to see LMA. If, wait, hold on now. If you have your song ready, I just need any R&B love song. 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

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I can actually afford to get a pink Bugatti. 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